0: Daisy on Nova 919.
1: Huge show tomorrow. Kitty Flanagan joins us after 7.
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0: It's the Joel Creasy Show on Nova, and we are joined by OF creator Annie Knight. You are the, I'm calling you the star of Stan Originals' Turn On Dirty Sexy Money, which is streaming now, because my theory is I'm a mad reality TV fan and I love Housewives, and if you come in the second episode, that means that they're keeping their powder dry and they're waiting for the big star arrival.
1: Interesting. I like that. Okay, I'm the star.
0: you are the star. You heard it here first. So the show is about OnlyFans creators and sort of like the behind the scenes of how many of you? Is there seven or so of you together?
1: There's nine of us all together.
0: Yeah. And it's kind of like looking into, deep diving into your lives and the variations in work and the personal relationships. Because, you know, I guess I'm a stand-up comic. It's kind of a solo sport, like what I do. You're not normally collaborating with the others. So how was that when you all got together?
1: Do you know what? I mean, obviously before the infamous baby shower scenario.
0: Yeah.
1: I was like really excited to finally have like, I guess, like colleagues, so to speak. Because we do have

0: just talking about that, Janula, that we're never going to get undressed for anyone else ever again.
1: There is no chance.
0: And then there it is, Somba. You're listening to the Chrissy Swan Show on Nova with very special guest all week, Jane Hall. I know you're dying to, so let's do this. Talk to us. Oh, okay. So, Tanya, hello, darling.
2: Hello, sweetheart. How are you?
0: Now, let me give you a little...
1: Oh, do you know Tanya?
0: I know Tanya very well. Tanya's drunk most of the time. So she's one of yours, Janula.
1: Come sit by me.
0: Now, Tanya, what did you have to say to this magical woman, Jane Hall?
2: I just wanted to know what was the highlight of her weekend and what was the low light.
1: Sounds like you're still enjoying the highlight of your weekend just at the moment, Tanya. You're

0: Alex Warren. What a weapon, Fever Dream on Nova. Fitzy, Whipper, Kate, and it's time for Brand Man. Gucci gang, Gucci gang, Gucci gang, Gucci gang. Gucci and Gabbana. I think the apple's rotten right to the core. The Brand Man. All right, you commercial piggies, who's ready to play Brand Man? Come on, have a look at this world. It's everywhere. Signage, logos, slogans.
1: I'm not at all about brands, but I do like good packaging. Like when something's wrapped nicely and the ribbon is.
0: Do you own a pair of Gucci sneakers?
1: I bought. Well, they say Gucci on them, but I got them in Cabramatta.
0: Of course. Gotcha. Here we go.
2: So fake.
0: Which brand has the naming rights of the Socceroos?
1: Optus.
2: Telstra?
0: No.
2: Qantas?
0: No.
2: It's got an Optus?
0: No.
2: No.
0: I'll give you a clue. It's food.
1: McDonald's?
0: Nope. We've been talking about them a lot lately.
1: KFC?
0: Nope.
1: Woolworths?
2: Boost Juice?
0: I just did the hand action. Kate got quite a fright, but... You can order sort of...
1: Subway.
0: Subway it is.
1: Oh, we have Subway been talking about Subway a lot.
0: Kate Ritchie. What colour is a Twirl chocolate bar?
1: Blue.
0: Purple.
1: Well, yeah.

0: Thank you, All American Rejects, on a Monday, TGIM. It is Ricky, Lee and Tim tonight.
1: You love that song so much. Like, so much.
0: I prefer Move Along. You know, move along like I know you do.
1: No.
0: That is a cracker.
1: Oh, see, I thought, when I get you hell,
0: I like that too.
1: I love
0: giving you hell on a Monday. Let's talk about the things that you wanted to be, though, when you were young, and now what you ended up doing.
1: I had several things that I wanted to do. Like, from grade 7, I was playing netball for Queensland and I wanted to play for Australia. That was my goal in life. All I want to do is play netball for Australia. Then I smashed my knee and I was like, while I was recovering from my knee reconstruction, I started doing gigs. So then I was like, I love music. I'm going to be a music artist. So I did that. I had a, you know, I had a successful music career, but then also I'm all of a sudden hosting TV shows and doing radio. It's weird. I never would have thought I would be doing any of these things.
0: Because this is what you really wanted to do when you were young.
2: Netball and saxophone.
1: I've had saxophone. Netball and saxophone. I've had saxophone. I didn't mention saxophone. That was just something I did for fun, you know what I mean?
0: Yeah.
1: But Rich and I were talking on the weekend and we were laughing because he was like, he was laughing at how bad I am at maths questions, and he couldn't actually believe that I was

0: Michael.
1: Across Adelaide.
0: This is Nova.
2: Hear the clock ticking on the wall. 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Every breath is a break in the

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2: Is Jodie and Hazy. Woo! Adelaide's favourite way to wake up.

0: Good morning. Welcome to Tuesday. 15 degrees across Adelaide today. Still a little bit chilly out there. Doing thanks to Shell OTR.
1: Hazy, our next guest, you might know her as Helen Tudor Fisk in the absolute blockbuster on the ABC called Fisk. She co-wrote it, co-directed it, co-created it. And now she co-joins us on the show. Kitty Flanagan, good morning.
0: Oh, yes, Kitty.
2: Good morning.
1: Oh, goodness sake. Where are you right now, Kitty?
2: I am in Perth, which, can I say, is freezing. I had no idea it was so cold in Perth.
0: Oh, cop that, Perth. Like, Perth's always the one who's like, oh, gosh, come over here because it's gorgeous. Mm. And now finally the tables have turned. It's not that bad in Adelaide right now, which is our mantra. It's not that bad.
2: Nice selling point. Adelaide, not that bad.
1: You are coming here with your new show, it's called Glad Game, to the Adelaide Festival Theatre. Do you know how big that arena is? You're aware?
2: You're about to tell me something frightening. I know Ursula Carlton's always filling it out.
0: Yeah.
1: Yeah.
0: We love Ursula.
1: Big Ursula.
0: I'm guessing you and Ursula are very tight.
2: Yeah, I'm good friends with her. Yeah. We play golf together. She's a golfer and she gave me a little ball marker thing for my ball. So...
1: Oh.
0: Right. So, hang on. Is she a good golfer? Are you a good golfer? Who wins?
2: She's a good golfer.
1: Oh,
2: yeah,
1: wow.
2: She's a very good golfer.
1: Really?
2: She's a lazy golfer. She always gets a car. But she's a good golfer. Probably because I'm too tired because I've been walking. It's like, oh, God, I'm too exhausted. I can't hit the ball.
1: So what can people expect from Glad Game?
2: Well, Glad Game, do you know the reference? Do you know what it's from?
1: No.
2: No, no one does. I mean, it was the dumbest thing to call a show. No one knows what it's from. I thought everybody knew it was from Pollyanna, but it turns out I'm from 1920s England and only I'm aware of the storybook Pollyanna.